Κυριλέησον, κυριλέησον, κυριλέησον, κυριλέησον, κυριλέησον, κυριλέησον, κυριλέησον, κυριλέησον, κυριλέησον, κυριλέησον, κυριλέησον, κυριλέησον, κυριλέησον, κυριλέησον, κυριλέησον, κυριλέησον, κυριλέησον, κυριλέησον, κυριλέησον, κυριλέησον, κυριλέησον, κυριλέησον.